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1: Hello France, this is Charlene from the London Community Gospel Choir. Welcome to Radio Gospel. It's gonna be great.

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So there is a response. Take position. There is a response.

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1: 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It's gonna be great.

0: 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Bonne
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1: Bonjour la France, this is Darlene Check with you on Radio Gospel, France's first gospel radio station with gospel music of all kinds 24/7.